important. Listing off a series of colors along with numbers that correspond to the proper coordinates as if ordinary, all of it committed to memory. Any omission is missionary meaning. It's fuck, that's what they said at the academy. Had to be perfectly pressed, present and counted, accountable for the best and the worst of your fellow men. Gentlemen, did you remember then to pull the yellow wire?

thing is very important. Maybe they need bodies for building whatever's up there, but the way they taking bodies, hate it. Give up the planet for a little bit of space, official. Give up the fight because they say it ain't his place, he would spit if he could, but he can't. The tongue is dry as a bitch. Hung out to dry in this bitch. Counting the time, it don't matter, he'll probably die, and he could cry. But by the way, did you remember then to pull the cable out?

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This increased pressure affects your central nervous system, but no one's sure.

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0: You know what I'm saying, man? But you know, Eddie been trying to watch my game, trying to find a good cup and blow. You know what I'm saying, man?

those suckers allowed to break bread or asunder. The daylight, lightning and the thunder. Sun, moon, stars and the hunger. Abundance in bundles, blessings in troubles. Towers

trip this morning. Oh, hey, how are you doing? 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I just want quietness to be with me. Not any stress to surround me. And you come here.

Facebooking, texting, mailing, tweeting. If one day you lost all this, do you think you'd change your practice? Or would you consider that

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From love and trust and pain.

Bye. Bye. Bye. Bye. Bye. Bye. Bye. Bye. Bye. Bye. Bye. Bye. Bye. Bye. Bye. Bye. Bye. Bye. Bye. Bye. Bye. Bye. Bye. Bye. Bye. Bye. Bye. Bye. Bye. Bye. Bye. Bye. Bye. Bye. Bye. Bye. Bye. Bye. Bye. Bye. Bye. Bye. Bye. Bye. Bye. Bye. Bye. Bye. Bye. Bye. Bye. Bye. Bye. Bye. Bye. Bye. Bye. Bye. Bye. Bye. Bye. Bye. Bye. Bye. Bye. Bye. Bye. Bye. Bye. Bye. Bye. Bye. Bye. Bye. Bye. Bye. Bye. Bye. Bye. Bye. Bye. Bye. Bye. Bye. Bye. Bye. Bye. Bye. Bye. Bye. Bye. Bye. Bye. Bye. B

circumcision has already begun. Desensitizing the very thing or thing that brought you into this motherfucker in the first place. And when I say motherfucker, I do mean motherfucker. Because Mother Earth is dying and we continue to fuck her to death. Play with your own squishy. Become the master of your own bation. And yes, God is watching you. But no need to be embarrassed. For the future is in your hands. No, the future is in your hand. Play with your own soul.

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Maybe you'll learn this, or maybe we'll learn this. Try.

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1: Oh, those are beautiful names. I'm Gloria and this is Black Dynamite.
2: My mama said my daddy's name is Black Dynamite. 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
1: But Black Dynamite, I sell drugs in the community.
0: 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If I catch you, I will not consider you a brother or a friend.

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1: Well, no fragments. 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
0: 3 inches to the right, it would have missed my black ass.

0: 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Oh, can't you hear it?
1: Money.
0: Can't you hear it?
1: Money.
0: Money.
1: Money.
0: Money.